0: Oh, 68. Can you see what to what? Oh, 68. In lima tit sita may tiri kumit. Oh, 68. In 36. In 36. In 36. B13. B13. B13. N44. N44. N44. Oh, 71. Oh, 71. Oh, 71. N45. N45. N45. B5. Beta limit. B5. N31. N31. N31. B12. B12. B12. Oh, 67. Oh, 67. Oh, 67. Four corners plus all the ends. B14. B14. B14. Oh, 61. Oh, 61. Oh, he looked really. Oh, he looked. Oh, 61. Oh, 61. N41. N41. N41. B6. B6. B6. B6. Oh, 74. Oh, 74. Oh, 74. In limatit sita may tira kumilo. 74. Ato lang ito. Hatsili pinko ko di.
1: 22138.
0: Ko pinko and 6. 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
1: Bye.
0: Hi. 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

0: $500 winner. Three small whys anyway, being a sweet Uyatsu Tiala Rapid. Three small whys anyway. One hot ball. Oh, 64 is your hot ball number. Being a sweet Uyatsu Tiala Rapid Hanutunak. Three small whys anyway. Oh, 64 is the hot ball number. Tap the numbers ending with 4. These numbers. B4, 14, I24, N34, N44, G54, O64 hot ball number, O74. B4, 14, I24, N34, N44, G54, O64, O74. Uyatsu Tiala Rapid, being a solo Tehano Tuna. Regular bingo ball number B8. Kayo sigo titan B8. B8. 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Ila, yeah. Hot ball number B1. B1. B1. N33. N33. N33. N45. N45. N45. B9. B9. 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N32. N32. 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B2. B2. B2. 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B11. 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Oh, 69. Oh, 69. Oh, 69. Another, oh, 75. Oh, 75. Oh, 75. Yep.
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0: 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One post-it stamp with two other corners. For 500. Hot ball, hot ball. Hot ball has a yuk. Warming up. Oh, 68 hot ball. 8 limits till not 8, 18, 48, 58, 68. 8, 18, 28, 48, 58, 68. 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I know. Sikla lang yung may alang yung ko. Top in. Le, top in. Mid salok pa. 43 linga. 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Ilo siya. 48, 58, 68. Una kiss to the team. Oh, 67. Oh, 67. I got it. Oh, 67. Another 66. Oh, 66. Oh, 66. G56. 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One postage stamp, top in, and two other corners. 47. Taka I-18. I-18. 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Hot ball. Oh, 70. Oh, 70. Oh, 70. B-3. Peeping a suit. B-3. N42. N42. One postage top end and two other corners. G49. N35. N35. N35.
1: We'll get back to script. 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
0: N35. Oh, 73.
1: 35?
0: 35 limo.
1: Part number
0: 21063. 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
0: 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All right, hot ball, hot ball. I 28. 8 Leona hot ball will get to pile. 8 Limit still 18, 28, 38, 48, 58. 18, 28, 38, 48, 58. Be hung it up. Oh, no good. Kiss, say good to now, see you. G.
3: 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G54. 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G54. No B. 58 hot ball. No O. G46. 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I-26. I-26. I-29. I-29. I-29. N37. Kalagabi hitting any chit low, top and bottom in. Hang on expa, down expa in mid dog. G59. G59. No B. N43. Are you lucky? N43 to Moe.
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0: Ojalá, se me ayuda en la unema. 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We're going to do things. Courtesy of ninth game. Opalanga yu it. 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Being a sweet tea lager, hundred naughty loot. 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Ready?
1: Yeah.
0: Hot ball, hot ball. Oh, 61 hot ball. Walimi is still mat. Milk it 111, 21, 31, 41, 51, 61, 71. Three small teas anyway. 111, 21, 31, 41, 51, 61, 71.

0: All right. We're not guessing what they're doing. I-24. I-24. I-24. I-24. Three small T's anyway. B-8. B-Sitamayoktut. B-8. Venus X. G-55. 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G-55. N-35. N-35. N-35. Three small T's anyway. Being a sweet tea lag up it. Tetley T. Thomas equals three T's. G-52. G-52. G-52. Tamang akili macheto. 31 minute marialit. 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Tamang ko akili macheto. B-6. Ping a suyok tut. B-6. I-22. I-22. I-22. I-22. O-66. McCordy. N-40. N-40. N-40. G-53. G-53. 40 limut.
1: Two, three, one, four, six.
0: 1, 2, 3. 40 little pinko chetupina. Sapina snowball. Coopingo.
1: One, two, three. All right, bye.
0: Sapina snowball. Pinko Temi for Delimut. $500. 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Mikatsi, ila. One full card. 5,000 nil to milk. Ready?
2: Yep.
0: All right. One card blackout. I-20. Siwulipak. I-20. I-20. G-46. G-46. G-46. G-48. G-48. Ilani walang ito eh. It's me. 58. It's 58 instead of 48. I'm sorry. Oh, 70. Tamasya mo eh.
2: What to do, Harry?
0: Papa, to see like you. B12. B12. B12. B12. Another B14, B14, B14.

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Okay, halagay. 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I love it, Kawyaga, in the paper. Akilangay. G-56. N-33. N-33. N-33.

B9, I-17, I-17, I-17. I-17. N-31. N-31. N-31. N-31. 13-7-20. 2 weeks ago, ni tak mi para pa ma tamaw mo yun ni kota. Last week ni tay lang ni tweet. 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B8. B setamaruk tu B8. 2046 58. B8. All right. Oh, 73. B3. N-43. 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I-28. I-28. Naomi Connect. Amalo. Lisi Johannes. I-28. Avito 13,720. I-28. B-2. B-Makok. B-Der. Nechader. G-57, G-57, G-57. 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O-75. N-35. N-35. N-35. B-1. P-6. B-1. Another B-10. B-Hewlett. B-10. O-64.
G49. G49. How about you do? I-22. I-22. I-22. N-36. N-36. N-36. Another N-32. N-32. N-32. O-63.

0: Oh, 65. Oh, 65. Oh, 65. Under the inn, 37. In 37. In 37. G55. G55. G55. N39. N39. N39. We're up to date?
1: Yep.
0: G52. G52. O 66. O 66. O 66. G60. G60. G60. G54. G54. G54. I-29. B6. Being a serial tip. B6. I-18. I-18. I-18. G47. N45. O 74. Another O 71. N41. O 68. O 68. B11. B11. B11. O62. O62. I-26. I-26.

0: Está bajado ya a unirlo con lo más. G48. G48.
1: 34.
0: N40. N40. N40. Forty-eight limut, pink oak to hakalimut. Guau haksimangit, 4, 13, 15.
1: Okay.
0: Yeah.
1: Bye.

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1: Cart number 21920.
0: What is it? What is it?
1: Okay.
0: Yep. All right.
1: Thank you. Bye.
0: Ah, hey. Pink coat set of $5,000. Pink coat magic. Imperial dancing. 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
1: 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Ahay. 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Un sibulipanga. I 23. 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One full card, double action. Chikitoilo ani ohato amo tamang milial hotelo. All right. Are pinko mai are. I 16. G55 G56 G46 G46 N43 another N37 N37 I 18 I 18 B 14 B 14 B 14 G 59 G 59 G59. N34. N34. N34. 50,000 hoy lang eh lang yung. Oh, 67. N45. N45. N45. B12, B12, B12, I-19, I-19, I-19. O62 O62 O62 Another O64 O64 O64. 6 ceiling up here, low. B4. B sit a mut. B4. B4. I-29. I-29. I-29. B9. B9. 50,000 oil lang a piece here mio. Nalili. N36. N36. N36. G58 G58 I-27 I-27 I-27 G54 G54 G54 N42 N42 N42 O-71 B2 B-Makok B2 G56, G56, G56. Oh, 63. Oh, 63. Oh, 63. N41. N41. N41. O75. O75. O75. I22. I22. I22. G50. G50. G50. Bit number B13, B13, B13, another B7, B7. N33. N33. N33. O61. O61. O61. Another O. 68. O68. O68. N38. N38. N38. G49. I25. I25. I25. Military singing the Hanalokis. N44. N44. N44. La Mili Capitelli. B5. B the limit. B5. Under the N39, N39, N39, B8, B-sitamayoktot, B8, G 48. G48 12,165. 48 limo. Okay. Good. You don't know it?
2: Yes.
1: Oh, Haksimang it, oh, hello, Papa. Oh, Haksimang it.
2: Hi.
0: Hi. Cart number.
2: 904. Thank you so much. Bye.
0: Hi,
2: you. 525.
1: 525.
0: For the mo me you can
2: Diane Catboa, not cook me.
0: Yeah.
2: Bye.
0: Hey. Hey. 263.
1: 263. For the Mohatakina.
3: Punjabi.
1: Okay.
0: Hey.
2: 625.
1: Cart number.
2: Eight.
1: Cart number. Your cart number. Hey.
2: 625.
1: Big old big shooting.
2: 65.
1: Pink ko hata uti kina. Ay.
4: 15 or 12
1: sima yo.
4: 12 uha sima yo.
1: Then now hagala ni pink ko. Uhala gala ken ni card number 65. Kino mga pit harisa ka hata. Cart number 65. Kinakya. ride. Bingo attack number 65 card. Card number 65.
2: Hi.
1: Card number
2: 446. Hat chilim mo kya yu vinia lut sawa. How you ban lut walo gam?
1: Shall I? I need to talk to her. Hey, shall I? Yeah. They know how to get a 65 card number. 48, Sunday, I need to hot chill.
2: 55.
1: We can.
2: Mm-hmm.
1: Pinko hot over.
2: Ah, not got me.
3: Bye.
1: Kitty Johannes. Your card number. Kitty Witt.
4: By 65.
1: 48, Sunday, I need to hot chill. Do you
4: know?
1: 48, sun in it. 54. Yeah. Pinko hot out. All right, next week. Okua, Pinga Sweet. Magic Park Tweet. 12,165 may have it to the meaning of it. Diane Kapua, Rabbi Ukwa 5,314 avi hatot the Kitty Johannes Luisa Sapa. Te bilinga yuit takko pinku tsiatut. 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

0: Who? What's going through your head right now?
1: It's the wildest thing to be in between two worlds right now. I mean, come on. Performing in front of 4,000 people and those judges, and then I get to go back to my 9-to-5 with all this energy. I've had a lot of jobs, so this is it for me. This is my moment.
2: Try moving the antenna.
1: It's not how TVs work anymore, Bert. Do you see an antenna on this thing at all?
3: Excuse me. Can you come take our order already?
1: Bert, I'm gonna have to figure this out later, man. I'm sorry. How can I help you?
4: Can I get the biscuits and gravy?
1: Okay.
4: But no biscuits.
1: Okay.
4: Can I get the classic Benny?
1: Okay.
4: And she wants the chicken and waffles.
0: Is this an original, something you've written yourself?
1: It's called Feels So Good, because this feels so good.

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1: From CBC News, The World This Hour, I'm Mike Miles. The parents of a missing Calgary boy with autism have a message for those who've helped in the search.
2: Thank you. Thank you for coming out, and like, thank you doesn't seem like it's enough.
1: 11-year-old Parker did not survive, but his parents still wanted their message to get out as their community is grieving the loss. Colleen Underwood is there.
3: you know, we kind of did a little prayer for Parker and his families.
4: Marina Jones and her three young girls drop off stuffies at a growing memorial for 11-year-old Parker in the community of Thorncliffe.
3: As a mom of three, I know that's really some really hard news to receive.
4: Cole Haladin stops by with his two dogs.
5: This is lovely. It's beautiful. This is
4: he and his fiance spend a lot of time searching the area and says it's been an emotional roller coaster that landed hard.
5: Just heartbroken. I dropped in tears saving my fiance.
4: Others post their emotional feelings on social media. Psychologist Lawrence Deck says there's no wrong way or right way to express grief. The importance is to honor one's feelings.
6: This is a tragic event. When we engage in any repression of our feelings, you know, we kind of do ourselves a disservice.
4: Deck says memorials and vigils give people a chance to come together to provide support through the grieving process. Colleen Underwood, CBC News, Calgary.
1: The Prime Minister and International Trade Minister were out again talking about Ottawa's efforts to try and find new trading partners, even as the U.S. is again threatening to impose more tariffs next month. Rafi Bujikanyan has more on the delicate dance.
7: Ottawa had twin announcements today aimed at diversification. Minister for AI Evan Solomon launching a fund to help Ontario companies explore opportunities in Europe, and International Trade Minister Manindra Sidhu with a new strategic exports office.
8: Our businesses came to us with a clear message. They are ready to compete anywhere in the world.
7: But with 20 days left until the 50% tariffs threatened by U.S. President Donald Trump kick in on Canadian goods covered by CUSMA, questions are looming over the federal government's talks with the White House. U.S.-Canada Trade Relations Minister Dominic LeBlanc was in Washington this week, where he met with U.S. Trade Representative Jameson Greer. William Pellerin is an international trade lawyer. He says Carney's got his work cut out for him when it comes to choosing the right strategy.
9: Ultimately, you're negotiating with someone that doesn't have the same kind of respect for the rule as we would normally have with our trading partners.
7: Rafi Bujikanyan, CBC News, Ottawa.
1: U.S. President Donald Trump claims there is a deal to disarm all armed groups in Gaza. Trump says it was reached by the Board of Peace, set up to oversee the ceasefire. The BBC is reporting that Hamas has agreed to disarm and that it will put out an official statement. Israel, however, has not commented. Trump says Israel will withdraw once disarmament is complete. He's calling the agreement a step towards Gaza, getting its own Palestinian government. Ontario's First Nations leaders are once again pressing the province for answers.
10: There is no reasoning to justify a government's lack of a timely response. It was too little, too late.
1: That's Chief Merle Loon of the Mishkegogamang First Nation in northern Ontario. It's one of many communities affected by dozens of wildfires in the region. Loon says the province was unprepared to respond to the wildfires as they threatened First Nations communities and has failed to prevent the disaster.
10: We are now living consequences of government policy changes, cutbacks, and short-sighted forestry management, which created prime conditions for the spread of these fires.
1: Loon and many of the First Nations leaders in northern Ontario are demanding a public inquiry into the Ford government's response to the wildfires. WestJet says flights could be canceled as early as tomorrow as flight attendants have issued strike notice. The airline responded with a lockout notice. The union says key issues include unpaid work for tasks such as ground duties, and both parties insist they want to reach a negotiated solution. That is The World This Hour. For CBC News, I'm Mike Miles.
11: Uvang Eva Michael, Ukakti Galakut, Nagajamital Lemon in it to the Pivaleyot, Amalaman, the Pivaleyag Muyut, CBC North TV Kutigut, Haritawitigut, CBC.ca/North, Amal CBC Nunavut Facebook, Pivaleyon at Winovatut, Nunatini, Nunalilimani, Kanatamilo, Tusaraminatuna Persapatugut. 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
1: Now China is mass-producing sodium-ion batteries, pointing to a future of more affordable electric vehicles.
2: As more and more countries will pick up this technology, I think they will get cheaper than lithium.
0: That conversation is coming right up.

0: extrasensorily, I guess you could say.
1: In 1950, ESP was in the air. Actually, it was on the air. An 8-episode series on BBC's Light program aired in 1949. It featured Sidney and Leslie Piddington, a husband and wife mentalist team.
2: Off on a mystery trip from Filton Airfield, Bristol, went a Stratocruiser. Its passenger of honor, Leslie Piddington, the female half of the husband and wife team, who for more than a year have baffled 20 million radio listeners. With the crew went our cameraman, probing the secret behind the Piddington story. This was to be their most exacting test yet. The object? To transmit a train of thoughts to Mrs. Piddington.
0: The Piddingtons were this sort of amazingly strange couple from Australia who were a kind of vaudeville act.
3: Oh, it's two lines. Bird, spirit, hello. Oh, I've got it. I can guess it.
0: They would be in two separate rooms, and one would name, say, a film star outside the hearing of the other, and the other would get it. And probably they were mostly cheating, or they had a system.
4: Anything to say?
3: Well, only thanks very much, everyone, and you're the judge.
4: Well, I think all right, and I'm baffled. Now back to Sidney Piddington and Piccadilly.
1: This BBC broadcast created a media sensation. The tabloids were talking about it, and it inspired cartoons and jokes. Publications like the New Statesman ran articles about the couple. And it wasn't just the Piddingtons. The word telepathy itself appeared in newspapers and magazines like never before. The paranormal was everywhere. It wasn't just treated credulously by media. It had a home in academia as well, including one of Turing's own teachers.
0: So all this was in the news. Turing was clearly aware of it. One of his, C.D. Broad, one of his mentors from Cambridge, was extremely interested in this and was a member of the Society for Psychical Research, which was a very fascinating and important group, many of the members of which were extremely prominent intellectuals, physicists, mathematicians. I think one of the great sort of unsung figures was Nora Sidgwick, who was a mathematician and went on to become the head of Girton College, one of the two women's colleges at Cambridge. And they decided that they were going to take a very rigorous and highly scientific approach toward areas of thought that seem to be anti-scientific. You know, was it possible to communicate with the dead? Were there mediums who are not frauds?
1: It's a difficult question to answer, the question of whether there were mediums who were not frauds. Of course, barring the existence of the paranormal, mediums were deceiving all the time. But even if a medium isn't intentionally deceiving the sitters, self-deception is still possible. People seek out mediums for all sorts of reasons, but a chief one is to allow them to communicate just once more with a deceased loved one. People torn by grief and loss at a séance table may be all too willing to believe that the spirits sit among them and may deceive themselves into seeing evidence for that belief.
5: I started to work on AI several years ago. I came to AI from in a kind of unusual way.
1: Simone Natale is an associate professor at the University of Turin in Italy. He is one of the few researchers in the world working on a fascinating intersection of AI and spiritualism.
5: I actually came to the idea of working on AI when I was studying spiritualism. And so basically, spiritualism was a movement that emerged at the middle of the 19th century in the United States first, and then in other parts of the world. And it was based on the idea that you could communicate with the spirits of the dead. So believers in spiritualists would join seances to try to communicate with the other world.
1: In a recent book called Deceitful Media, Natale looks at the ways in which interacting with an AI chat

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1: And Doug, it is so light this morning. It's even lighter than yesterday. We barely had any traffic in the morning, and I'm even noticing over on the Mercier Bridge with that one lane. Just not a lot of people this morning yet, of course. So I'm going to keep watching it around the province. As a matter of fact, our beautiful province will check along the coast and through Trois-Rivières. I know a couple of people actually heading that way right now, and but it's easy, and just watch your speed, because remember, it is it's open on the roads, but you shouldn't speed anyway.
0: Thanks very much, Lita. Well, coming up on the next half hour of the show, when our program continues after World Report, we're going to get the story behind one of the best weekend tee-up songs in rock history, Friday I'm in Love by The Cure. Now, I just called The Cure a rock band, but how would lead man Robert Smith feel about that label, or any label for that matter? We're going to find out when we come back. Good morning,

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0: 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It begins about a week from now, and in Iqaluit there's a slight increase in tags for the community. The local Hunters and Trappers Association will have 110 tags. That's 5 more than last year. Jimmy Akavak is the chairperson for Amaruq HTA. He says he hopes the caribou tags quota will increase to more than 550 in the region. We also heard the government authorities, I believe, will have a meeting about wanting to increase the caribou quota to 6,000 from the Baffin region and distributed to the communities. The Nunavut government told CBC News it still hasn't made a decision on that increase. Akavak says Iqaluit started with 53 tags back in 2015. That was after a moratorium on caribou harvesting. The number of tags have been increasing slowly each year. The water main in Joehaven was fixed over a month ago, but water is still not flowing for residents. The hamlet says repairs are completed on June 17th after a leak was found nearly 6 months ago. Now, transportation and infrastructure, Nunavut says the delay is with cleaning and disinfecting the water tank. That's part of the treatment plant. They say it's taken over a month to clean because the tank has been out of service for a long period of time and additional preparations are needed. After the tank is flushed, transportation and infrastructure Nunavut says filling of water trucks from the treatment plant will resume, and the Department of Health will continue testing the water. A boil water advisory remains in place. And the Inuit Broadcasting Corporation's inaugural program, Tigulavut, is coming to an end. The two-month program teaches film and media skills to 17 Inuit youths to foster Inuit storytelling. Bianca McEwen caught up with the students before the final screening.
3: The Inuit Broadcasting Corporation studio in Iqaluit is busy these days, getting everything ready for the finale of the Tigulavut program, a screening of the short films the students have produced. Rosemary Alivakta's film Us Together is a comedy inspired by one of her favorite shows, Gilmore Girls.
2: I love the little small town vibe, and that's what I aim for, but in Inuit communities, and the comedy of Inuit humor.
3: Apak Johnston and Brooklyn Bodner have teamed up to make My Body, a horror short film where a man realizes his body is being controlled. Johnston says she was inspired by Inuit ghost stories and her love of horror films like Obsession. She says she's most proud of how her Inuktitut has improved throughout the program.
4: For somebody else's film, I voiced over my character in Inuktitut, and my dad was like, you have really good pronunciation. Like, where'd you learn that from? I was like, I don't know.
3: This is the first time the program is running, and Karen Prentice, IBC executive director, says they'd like it to continue. But it depends on if they can secure funding for next year, which has been very difficult to get. The program's 14 short films will screen on Friday on IBC's Facebook and at Astro Theater in Iqaluit. Bianca McEwen, CBC News, Iqaluit.
0: And that is the CBC Regional News. I'm Chavish Hamilton.
5: Ohalo ko yoyu, Tony Hablu, 0450 mut. Tony Hablu, 0450 mo, ohalo ko yoyu dit. Tami apa hatak, 819-510-4013. 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

0: Dan si kalah si. 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
1: All right, this next one is it's going to be an A. Next one's going out to Ernest Moniz, this guy. I love that guy. 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

0: Hallelujah. 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
4: Imagine if everything that currently used Velcro was suddenly replaced by laces. Like you go to the doctor and they start lacing up the blood pressure cuff. And what about slip-ons? Sean, are you one of those shoe elitists that's coming for those too? Are zippers next? I just can't fathom a society that wants to take us back to 1867. What other archaic ideas do you have? Are you also against women getting the vote, Sean? That in
5: just one woman.
4: It's unbelievable that in this day and age you would support laces and putting women back in the kitchen. A vote for Sean is a vote against the modern woman, and this audience is better than that. Thank you, Steve.
6: Lisa Baker, yeah. Lisa Baker, on behalf of Velcro, and women's rights and a whole bunch of stuff. That really ballooned at the end. And
7: yeah, it took a different turn
6: bigger
7: there
6: than I thought. All right, audience, it is up to you to make sense of that and vote by applause. Who enjoyed Lisa's Velcroing about Velcro? Lisa Baker. It's a lot of love. It's a lot of love for Lisa. All right. And who thought Sean put the lace in first place? Sean Cullen. Very close. It is so close. It is inconclusive. It was too hard fought. It's a tie. Sean and Lisa. Big hand, Sean Cullen and Lisa Baker, everybody.
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6: Hey, Yellowknife, are you ready to meet your next pair of debaters? That sounds like a yes. This comedian's favorite mom and pop store was sadly bought out by a parent company. It's Calgary's Brittany Lysing. Brittany Lysing, back again for more.
9: Hello, Steve.
6: Hi, welcome back, Brittany.
9: Thank you for having me.
6: And this comic watched a prize fighter retire on YouTube because he's a fan of unboxing videos. It's Winnipeg's Chad Anderson. Chad.
10: Good evening, Steve.
6: Welcome back, my friend.
10: Thank you for having me.
6: All right, debaters, your topic is one that we hope suits you. Work dress codes. Are they important? Not to this crowd. Those who are in the audience here can see that I'm dressed for work in a blazer, some dressy pants, button-down collared shirt. But for those of you listening at home, I could be wearing anything. So let your imagination go wild. You want me to be in a full suit and tie? Sure. I'm in a full suit and tie. You want me to be in a suit of armor? Bam! I'm a brave knight. You want me in my birthday suit? I'm sorry, but I'm going to have to call HR. Now it's time for a debate that is up to code. So, whereas it sets a company standard that could improve brand identity, first impressions, and even safety, be it resolved that dress codes at work are important. Chad, you're arguing for this, please, my friend. You have 2 minutes. Starting now, Chad Anderson.
10: Are dress codes in the workplace important? I don't know. Is it important for you to see your boss's hairy crack at 8 a.m. on a Monday because there's no dress code? Do you want Jim from accounting to be able to wear his politically charged, often line-crossing novelty T-shirts every single day? We all know he voted conservative. Why does he need so many T-shirts to prove it? Would you like it if your contractor showed up in flip-flops, short shorts he has no business wearing, and a muscle shirt that only accentuates his hairy beer belly? No. Even construction sites have a dress code. If they didn't, our already crumbling healthcare system would be pushed beyond its limit. Emergency rooms everywhere would be littered with Monster Energy drink cans from all the Kyles and Corys waiting to have their toes reattached. The workplace dress code is there to protect us. It protects us from each other, but most importantly, it protects us from ourselves. Thank you.
6: Yeah. Chad Anderson. Now, here to crack the code on why dress codes are the worst as far as she's concerned, let's hear from Brittany Lysing.
9: What is a dress code, really? I think it's a mission statement from the company that says, hey, we don't think you're smart enough to pick your own pants out. Call me crazy, but if you can't trust your employees to dress themselves, perhaps you have bigger problems. This is Jerry. He's in charge of your pensions. Also, if not enforced, he wears a Who Farted T-shirt. And tight bicycle shorts with Juicy written across the backside. Hey, what say maybe we don't let old Jer Bear take care of people's money anymore? instead of making pleated pants a company-wide policy. Dress codes are for the sheep of the world. You know what they say? All the best ideas always come from a group of people who think, act, and dress the same. No, wait, that was the Heaven's Gate cult that said that. And the cast from Mean Girls. Forgive me for holding humanity to such a high standard, but I think given the great responsibility of dressing ourselves, maybe, just maybe, the cream will rise to the top. Thank you, Steve.
6: Thank you. Brittany Lysing does not want work dress codes. Time now for the bare knuckle round. We're debating whether dress codes are important, so hats off to you both. You need to blazer a trail because this audience won't abide loafers. Or someone who slacks off. At least that's my overalls impression. It's time to get down to business, professionals, starting now.
10: Oh, wow, a white lady from Alberta calling people with decency and respect for others sheep.
11: Big surprise, right? Big surprise.
9: Decency and respect for others. I just don't want to eliminate people with hairy cracks and beer bellies from job sites. They're my target marriage market. We can't get rid of those guys. Listen, name one place with a dress code that has a chill vibe, you know? Nothing. Like, if you walk up to a restaurant and the doorman's like, you need a blazer to be in here. I'm like, look, I'm not even wearing pants. I don't know how a coat's gonna help.
10: Tim Hortons has a dress code, and they seem very chill. They're so chill, in fact, they don't care if you didn't get your Ryan's breakfast box. Just get the hell out of the drive-thru. Look, Brittany holds humanity to a high standard, which is wrong, you guys. We need to be held to the lowest possible standard. Your dads need to be told not to wear their female body investigator shirts every single day. Every day.
9: Oh, that's what FBI stands for. That explains the divorces.
6: That's probably a good place to stop it. We are debating the dress code. That was the bare knuckle round. It is time now for the firing line. In my hand, I have a list of questions about work dress codes brought to you by Casual Thursdays. Casual Thursdays. When you're so casual, you don't even work on Fridays. Newsweek reports that in 2021, employees at Hooters complained after the restaurant chain made what change to the dress code? Brittany?
9: Shirt or shorts, but you can't have both.
6: Like that. 1 point. Chad?
10: The kitchen staff also now have to wear the shirt and shorts. Lot of burns, Steve. Lot of burns.
6: Lot of burns. Yeah. They actually made the shorts shorter, and then Hooters filed for bankruptcy in early 2025. So I guess the shorts were the right length in the first place. And that's the firing line, everybody. Well, it's almost time for our Northern Arts and Cultural Center audience to vote. But first, here again to tell us that she uniformly hates uniforms, it's Brittany Lysing.
9: Dress codes are about control. When I see a group of people all dressed the same, it makes me very, very, very nervous. I wonder what all those men in matching outfits, marching in unison, legs and arms straight up in the air, are up to. I'm sure it's nothing. Carry on. And as a woman, up until very recently, dress codes have always been very sexist. Boys, go ahead. Pants, tie, shirt. Perfect. And gals, let's see a little leg, but not too much, you flirty little devil. Don't be fooled. Dress codes are not about brand identity or company standards. They're about drinking the proverbial Kool-Aid, baby. And it's to remind you, you work for us, and we wear pink on Wednesdays. Thank you.
6: Brittany Lysing. Good point. Timely, too. Now, here to tell us he's always in the mode for a dress code, let's hear again from Chad Anderson.
12: Listen, we've heard some great arguments here from me tonight, and I'm pretty sure I got this locked up, but just in case some of you are still on the fence, let me make one more argument, okay? You already have to pretend that you didn't hear the inappropriate comments Jim made about women, but now you have to be reminded that he doesn't respect you every time you look at his I Love Boobies t-shirt. It's not even a clever t-shirt. He could have worn an I Love Hooters shirt that had a picture of two owls on it that would have been borderline, but fine. The workplace dress code is there for a reason. Thank you.
6: Chad Anderson. Thank you. All right, audience, it is time to vote by applause. Who thought that Chad was entirely right in this one? Chad Anderson. Okay. All right. Picking up what he's laying down. And how many of you agreed with Brittany that every day should be a casual day? Brittany Lysing. Very close. Very close. Great support on either side. It's a tie. It's inconclusive. Where will you want to wear? Big hand for Chad Anderson and Brittany Lysing, everybody. Well, that's all for this week. I'm Steve Patterson saying no matter how you dress, I'd like to formally thank you for listening. I'll argue with you again soon, Canada. Good night.
8: 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This week's episode was produced by Nicole Callender, Chloe Edbrook, Dean Jenkinson, and Graham Clark. With continuity by Graham Clark, Diana Francis, and Gary Jones. 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With special thanks to Katie Ellen Humphreys, David Pride, and Emily Ferrier. 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
15: Ilaga khatanga ni pivukut CBC ukyok takte minar out cha vinga good radio 1 ubane khatak tu gut ayu minga one mo kasung ninga ne kanang nawas sing amarik lugu pivalle yu ne ukari mak pak tu gut silau khanu ne ne tangin niglu ilaga khatanga ni pivukun.
16: From CBC News, the world this hour, I'm Claude Feig. Spanish officials say at least 57 people have died swimming from Morocco to the Spanish territory of Ceuta. An estimated 60,000 people entered the city. Families and young children have been sleeping on sidewalks and in parks. The CBC's Amber Giro has the details.
17: Crowds of people rushed through Spain's Tarajal border crossing in Ceuta. Local officials say the number of migrants entering from Morocco is the equivalent to 70% of the city's population. Spanish Prime Minister Pedro Sanchez is blaming human smugglers for deceiving those who made the desperate swim.
18: Ceuta es una ciudad española.
17: Sanchez is in Ceuta, where he is facing pressure from opposition conservatives to stop what they call an invasion on Spanish soil. Right-wing critics across Europe are using this to support their calls for tougher migration rules. The head of Ceuta's government says the situation is absolutely unsustainable. And while about 25,000 people who made the crossing have since left, the country's armed forces have been called in to assist the now overwhelmed local police department. Today, European Commissioner Ursula von der Leyen called the situation unacceptable and says dangerous crossings must be stopped immediately. Amber Giro, CBC News, Toronto.
16: U.S. President Donald Trump has announced that a deal has been reached to disarm Hamas. The deal would also include the withdrawal of Israel from the Gaza Strip. The CBC's Willie Lowry reports from Washington.
19: U.S. President Donald Trump is calling this a, quote, monumental step in a process that has taken months to get to. Trump says that Hamas has agreed to complete disarmament, the U.S. president saying it will take place in phases and that as disarmament is completed, Israeli forces will withdraw from Gaza. And an international stabilization force will work with a newly created Palestinian police force to take responsibility for the enclave. Despite a ceasefire in place, the two sides have continued to engage in sporadic fighting. According to the UN, more than 1,000 Palestinians have been killed in Gaza since then. There are lots of questions still to be worked out, chief among them whether Israel will agree to this plan. So far, they have yet to respond. A senior U.S. official said the U.S. was confident Israel would adhere to it. Hamas has yet to officially comment on the agreement as well. Willie Lowry, CBC News, Washington.
16: Starting today, Albertans will be able to pay for their own diagnostic tests without needing a doctor's referral. The move garnering both praise and criticism. And the federal government is staying mum on whether it violates the Canada Health Act. Julia Wong reports.
20: He has a CAT scan scheduled, an MRI scan scheduled, but it took 8 months to a year to get in.
21: Frustration drips from Monica Kavanaugh's voice as she describes her husband Ken's wait to get diagnostic tests.
20: So he would probably get in sooner if he's paying for himself.
21: Now, he and other Albertans can do just that. Beginning Friday, anyone in the province can order and pay for tests such as MRIs, CT scans, and ultrasounds. Without a doctor's referral, Alberta Premier Danielle Smith.
22: Early detection means better outcomes and healthier people, and it means more confidence and timelier answers for Albertans.
21: But critics disagree, saying it will lead to a two-tier system, doesn't put patient care first, and results go directly to the patient. The province says it will monitor several metrics before deciding whether the program should expand. Julia Wong, CBC News, Edmonton.
16: Statistics Canada says the country's real GDP expanded by 0.3% in May. It's the second month in a row that the Canadian economy has grown. Resource extraction led the charge, especially mining, quarrying, and oil and gas. Real estate, construction, and manufacturing also fared well. StatsCan says early estimates suggest GDP grew again in June. And that is your world this hour. For CBC News, I'm Claude Fay.

0: 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Si terlalu mepi Manila. Hi, welcome to Nibiwood. A certain kind of business just happening here today, and coming up WestJet labor woes, which means whatever is happening. Well, I've got some update from Fair Demand, who has today's top stories from CBC Business Desk. In just this half hour of Nipiwot. And also coming up after the regional news, I like this one. I was going to introduce the whole show by saying just hello. But it's a recording that was done back in the 1984, I think, and it was a radio staple. When that kind of means... They're just going to play it because it's there. And we'll get today a little Listen on River Mirror update. That song was started out as a joke, but it became one of the biggest romantic ballets in the 1980s. So I love this song. And used to play it back and forth, back and forth. That's what we did way back when, before the CD era and also the cell phone era. So take some time. And if you would like to join in on Nipiwood Show, if you have public service announcement or birthday greetings or any talk back subject that you would like to include, please call 1-888-896-4135 if you are out of town. Excuse me, and if you are here in Hollywood, it's 979-6151. Because it's a Friday, we're hoping while Jamie is talking about the weather or making sure that you listen to the weather. It's as we say in entertainment, don't talk about it too much. It's gonna get back at you. So I hope this one comes with the sunshine, right, Jamie?
1: With a lot of rain.
0: Yeah, I know. But it's a little bit cooler this morning. Lucky it's not so windy. The south wind is usually a little bit cool, a little bit better than the north, because the north is really, pretty much all lakes and the land. But the southern part usually carries the weather from the southern side of Canada. So, which community are we going to say? Look at them, Jamie.
1: Well, this afternoon here in Iqaluit, rain. At times, heavy. Fog at times early this afternoon, about 10 to 15 millimeters. Wind becoming southeast, 30 kilometers per hour this afternoon, high 8. In Kimagok, rain. At times, heavy. About 10 to 15 millimeters. Wind southeast, 30 kilometers per hour, high 11. In Kingai, a mix of sun cloud. Wind becoming northeast, 20 kilometers per hour. High 12. In Punituk, rain. At times, heavy. High 11. And for Keetajok, mainly cloudy. 30% chance of showers this afternoon. High 10. In Clyde River, increasing cloudiness late this afternoon. Wind south, 20 kilometers per hour. High 11. In Pond Inlet, rain ending later this afternoon. Then cloudy, amount 5 millimeters. Wind east, 30 kilometers per hour. Gusting to 50. High 10. In Arctic Bay, increasing cloudiness, a few showers beginning this afternoon, wind northwest, 30 kilometers per hour, temperatures falling to 8 this afternoon. And for Iqaluit, mainly cloudy, 60% chance of showers near noon, fog at times near noon, wind becoming southeast, 20 kilometers per hour late this afternoon, high 11. In Sinakak, a mix of sun and cloud, high 9. In Sunikulak, mainly cloudy with 40% chance of showers, wind southwest, 20 kilometers per hour, gusting to 40, becoming northwest, 20, gusting to 40 this afternoon, temperatures falling to 9 this afternoon. In Resolute, mainly cloudy, wind east, 40 kilometers per hour, gusting to 60, high 9. And for Grease Fjord, a mix of sun and cloud, wind becoming east, 20 kilometers per hour, gusting to 40 this afternoon, high 9. That's the latest weather update for you. Back to you, Rosie.
0: Thank you, Jamie. I have quite a sad saying, how you got it in Oshutun, how you sucked to look in and make a cut it you thingy, locked in and nick, dark way, lock it sucked to in. How you get in? Time at the day you come back and be day you look, day you wood. How you get in? Then August 30 mut a doctor after the Ben Echalone. Doubts in Nala de Hana or Kotahawan Namanga, Sitamakuning, a kitchen to Nani, Ibi, Kawigamayang Nick, a Kotahara Katsu, Mimata, Matsia, or Hakamatian young man. And can I go to Nana Kawi, Yahoyotia, don't belong to Metako, how you get in, Ubikatron, sell you in Idinirmatuakata, a Kagori, 18 to 30, the man in Nunavam Beldolding. August 10 to 14, Ulamata, Kotaro, Havimane, Idinere, Hatarovit, Damatamamitsan, Inusatian near Mut, a Malo, Katugitia, Hatara, Rotilje, and Nuna cutting a neck, a Malo Sibunitsa in Ning, Damakuning, Havis, Tirunariamana, Peta, Koya, or Sudunaria doing. So how you get to come to money, Halone? How you get on the circusy? And I'm at low. www.howyougetit.ca/youth and then youth research and gathering. Dakwa cutting at in the ring. Time how you get busy on the circusy. Yay, so long the Congolese Unum, he made a comic of my topagama. Ah, they let it puts her out to how you get out of my letter. Oh, how patent me around them. You kind of conga bingo or take a look of an air now until we get to require. Oh, bingo to her out to happen, he made it. Oh, I catch you back to her on me own name. I got a lack of not to ever acting. But tell him on me, tell me, I show him what I talk. Una leche de galaco, cari bi hatak tangani air cadot, air cadot home 795. Nama kasih umat datang makwa. 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Bingo utigala cana metaya dollars of to make new room doctor in. Da quala map 31 Nevada, danalo, Javier Yalonga, never so near Pimic, name of Malong, Sanya, to a Hanavitan Echo, Quahada, Hamburger, new with so long of you, I sing it long. Amate una Javier Langayon. Hey, man, I love you. I want to be your mother. I want to be your mother. I want to be your country food. I want to be your mother. I want to be your mother. I want to be your mother. I want to be your mother. I want to be your mother. I want to be your mother. I want to be your So he loved my two hours, he died some knuckles, bingo, water, how it's a quarter, make you feel me. Well, it's a bingo night, and 795 Air Cadet Hall will be happening tonight. It's July 31st, and the doors will open at 6 p.m., and the games will start at 7 p.m. And also, exciting part is a country food raffle. One ticket for $5 or three for $10. And the jackpot is quite big, $10,000 and $50 card, including extra jackpot card would be $10 and Nevada will be available also. And that's tonight. The doors will open at 6 p.m. at the Air Cadet Hall and the games will start at 7 p.m. So it will be a fun-filled night, a bingo, great company and exciting prizes. By the way, it's Friday. Anybody who can babysit will be home. It's raining. So don't forget to enter. A chance to win a box of country food, courtesy of Sentinel Air. That's a fun part too. And also, Michael Ojala Hoyavo Tito 027090. Michael, Dahalona Yatakatako Zero, Imali, no Tito. Dana Michael Ojala Hoyavo Tito 027090. Dana. To send it to a people, how to hold your lead, how you may open to something at Pello. So little dog, I sing in Nick, or day, man, Lee, Halloni. I'm not aware of what Santa Yel Tabama of Yellow Manila. That could tell me a whole share among the heart to the government at Dila kay sana biyuta lang man dahan niya kung siya kayang atok yang dahil mago kaupat siya ni August 2 dahil ko ako piya kay kala lang ayaw piwal na mata kanoy tako piyak atok yang hangi kay na tuwalo lang maanay takiyo nga daw katatawi si buwak din ni CBC kon Niwa Borlo Ba Marketplace. Just a reminder, all the pedestrians and also the people that usually take a car right here, little here and little there. Well, there was a road closure, which Nehongosia Road was closed. And August 2 will be the, they will be getting back to work as usual, with paving a portion of that roadway. So traffic will continue construction, but only one lane. So just temporary traffic lights will guide vehicles. So remind yourself that way you have to drive with caution, with the pedestrians and also the cars going.

0: Mayakatanakpan. 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tapahalo kami matatan na fair demand has today's top stories from CBC Businesses. Let's have a listen.
1: Good morning. WestJet flight attendants could walk off the job as early as Sunday, and that would hurt the vacation plans for many Canadians, but it also could hurt the Canadian economy. None of this is good news, especially during the August-September travel season. The union representing WestJet's 4,400 flight attendants has served notice that they could strike as early as this weekend. The issue is the time cabin crews spend working but not getting paid for. The issue within an issue is that the current system for compensating attendants for this time, and there is one, appears to favor senior staff. The union is pushing for a different way to pay these hours that would be fairer for all its members. WestJet Downing Tools would have a larger impact in Western Canada. That's because the airline has a 50% market share from Manitoba to BC. In previous testimony, WestJet's executives estimated that the airline directly and indirectly drove about $36 billion in annual economic activity in Canada. That works out to be about $100 million daily. Seems a bit high. Another estimate, back in 2024, Air Canada pilots threatened to strike. They didn't. But a two-week strike would have cost the airline about $1.4 billion. Playing around with that figure, direct cost of a WestJet strike, $66 million a day. One saving grace, historically, an airline work stoppage in this country only lasts 1 to 3 days, then Ottawa intervenes. And all of a sudden, world copper prices are on a bit of a tear because of all things a snowstorm, specifically bad weather in Chile. But remember, it's below the equator, so it's winter down there right now. Chile supplies about 20% of the world's copper, but snow squalls and severe rainfall has hurt the output in mines in that country. So the spot price for copper hit an all-time high recently, $6.70 U.S. a pound. In fact, the price for the reddish-orange mineral up 12% since May. And Canada could benefit from this run. We supply about 2% of the world's copper, 500,000 metric tons in 2024, about 50% in B.C. But only 20% of the world copper production is traded on the spot market. The rest is tied up in so-called off-take agreements, basically tied selling to one buyer. Long-term, copper prices should keep rising. That's because of the potential demand for the metal by electric vehicles and other new technologies. A 2024 study estimated that the industry needed 6 new big mines to come online just to meet expected demand. But with 20 years between discovery and production, new copper mines are likely to be slow in meeting the new demand. And here's why AI is like leaving your teenager home alone for a weekend, because you're never quite sure what they're going to get up to. For your kid, it might be the liquor cabinet. For artificial intelligence, they're developing a habit of breaking into computer systems that you don't want them to break into. The latest, Anthropic said on Thursday, its AI system hacked into 3 separate organizations, and Claude, its main AI program, wasn't supposed to do that. Here, Anthropic set up a challenge for the program, Catcher of Flag, on a different machine. Instead, the program jumped into the internet and ended up in computers and other companies. Anthropic's misstep is similar to what happened to OpenAI. Last week, OpenAI said its program hacked into another organization with the cute name Hugging Face. In OpenAI's case, the program just jumped over the guardrails set up to prevent this sort of a hack. This is leading legislators in the U.S. to push for a kill switch on all AI programs that would close down their operation if they broke into other organizations. Might work. That's today's business news. I'm Phil DeMont.
0: Thank you, Phil DeMont. Interesting, a lot of little news as he give us CBC business. That's usually it's interesting because he doesn't just talk about with Jed, but also the labor wars and global Cooper prices and AI going at it again. So quite interesting if you

0: listen to the show called CBC Business. So, interesting is happening on Nippy Wood Show. So, if you would like to join Nippy Wood, please call 1-888-896-4135. Or if you are here in Hollywood, it's 979-6101. If you would like to put some birthday greetings or some talk back interviews that you would like to do, all you have to do is get these numbers all ringed up and answered, and they will tell you exactly which one to press, either one for this and two for that and three for that. So give some care. Nippy Wood will also get the birthday greetings before 11 a.m. in the morning to make sure that it goes on air on Nippy Wood Show every day. So it's usually exciting. Long time ago, that was the greatest one that we had. They listened to Kagakanaso Nippy Wood and Tausuni. That was the kind of a rating CBC, but let it be, way back when. Just a reminder also that we had an interview talk yesterday with Caribou Harvest. It is still waiting for this season, waiting on minister's final approval, so take some time and get some information from the Animal Hunters Association or HTO. And also a reminder, this is an exciting one. It was one of the first time in our generation was touched by bowhead hunt, which was way back when also. Now, the opening date will be determined soon with the bowhead hunt, which will be August 14th, 2026. Bowhead hunt starts at August 14th, so once determined, announcement will be made very soon. So take some time to listen to Nippy Wood. And of course, Ukwato to Sakatsatsiat, Tutu Nakzutahak Zuti Yasila, Makon, Nivingata, Harakasung Lamemata, Takwago, and Talimaning, Ilagirta, Warapoit of Anaka, we at Nikawimapin, Nakositakwa, Ilugu, Atosung make. 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Manali, the region you know, she's up next with Javi Salo Tutunga Switchy.
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1: 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Baffin Island hunters are counting down the days to the caribou hunting season. It begins in about a week from now. And in Iqaluit, there is a slight increase in tags for the community. The local Hunters and Trappers Association will have 110 tags. That's 5 more than last year. Jimmy Akabak is the chairperson for Amauk HTA. He says he hopes the caribou tags quota will increase to more than 550 in the region. We heard that the government authorities, I believe, will have a meeting about wanting to increase the tags to 6,000 in the region to distribute to each community. The Nunavut government told CBC News it still hasn't made a decision on the increase. Kavak says it started with 53 tags back in 2015. That was after a moratorium on caribou harvesting. The number of tags have been increasing slowly each year. And the water main in Joe Haven was fixed over a month ago, but water is still not flowing for residents. The hamlet says repairs were completed on June 17th after a leak was found nearly 6 months earlier. Now, transportation and infrastructure Nunavut say the delay is with cleaning and disinfecting the water tank that's part of the treatment plant. They say it's taken over a month to clean because the tank has been out of service for a long period of time and additional preparations are needed. After the tank is flushed, transportation and infrastructure Nunavut says filling of water trucks from the treatment plant will resume and the Department of Health will continue testing the water. A boil water advisory remains in place. And Tigulabut pilot project from the Inuit Broadcasting Corporation is coming to an end. The two-month program, which started in Ottawa in June, teaches media skills to Inuit youth to foster Inuit storytelling. The program's final product is a screening of the short films the students have produced. Rosemary Alivaktak is a student in the program. Reflecting on the past 2 months, she says she's proud of the films coming out of the program.
3: I'm proud of everyone here at Tigulabut program. Everyone works so hard for their projects and the planning.
1: The program's 14 short films will be screened on, actually today, on IBC's Facebook page and at Astro Theatre in Hollywood. And that's the CBC Regional News. I'm Howie Charlotte.
0: Thank you, Raisak. Hi. Dagua Nipipukon, Dano, how to check and the Kawako Una, August 31, Payer, Ela, Payeris, Mabari, Rehane, Matakina, Kun, Iris, Sudin, near me, Illinois, the Chinaming, Kaino, your name, Doctor, that was my unique, Tunak, Sharia, Una, 7,500 out of the Maritok. Hangata Yola and a Mick or Hangata Yoki Homatorovit. He didn't know how to run it out of Matt, Dana Attila, some of the rear hunger train that I did to see my unit law. Be a similar thing. www.gov.nu.ca, but same attack. Pichula Aviation Takua Saimatak Das Pichula Das Aviation Email Diluko Kaviga Pegonatakai Harasau Yakon Yalan Kinakotwin Nanotana Adachiakton Nunavut Me Dane Idinari Akta Vitamana Pinesibun Nartain Ikayuti Unariakton Ikayuti Nartan Idinari Idinari to call you to Madadana, of a career, Lone, Adinga, Sima, Tapitula, Rato, Damega, Yusu, Tamata, and the Kusaya Mayo, and Halana Tito. Hi, Ukwatok, local 005 or local 005 AGM, Katimakwanam, Dakuno, Doctor Lalang Mayo, can I am Eko. Can I act to Larry American or Catamay Yenonilla? Tadlam and me, Peninsula, what's the latter in me? August 7, 6 in my pan, Uguaro, 507, Uberon Martesi, Dima, Ilogumatua, what's it, Dacono, NEU Kunut, Dan Amanda at Amanda dot Arsenal at NEU dot CA. How you get busy on the data, Quahan, Tisakatsacha, Ramangata. Mana, Michael, Dan Ohara, Hoyo, Koyo, 202, 202, 7090. And also, Michael, you're asked to call 202-7090. This is as it happens right now. Man, do something about to have to tell Charlie how you melt you. And also, right now, hello. He may look up in it, you're like your people. I hope so. Today on River Merrow, a day. The song that started kind of a joke, but it became one of the biggest romantic ballads in the 1980s. 1987 was a good year. And if you are certain vintage, you probably have heard the song Call Hello by Lionel Richie at least 1,000 times or more. It has been a radio staple since it came out back in 1984. And in fact, it might be a song you've heard too much or never. If you've fallen out of love with this romantic ballet, then you've got a lot in common with song's creator, Lionel Richie. He didn't even want to write the song in the first place, but he did. But in this edition of River Merrill, Drive guest host Pete Morey encouraged you to say goodbye to those old preconception of hello and listen with fresh ears. Let's have a listen.
4: It started out as a joke from Lionel Richie to his producer, who was arriving late to a songwriting session. Richie sang him this now iconic question.
5: Hello.
4: That throwaway icebreaker became the basis for one of popular music's most enduring songs. And Lionel's corny line, "Hello, is it me you're looking for?" was just the beginning of a love-hate relationship for all involved with the track.
5: Hello.
4: This is the story of Lionel Richie's 1984 smash hit, Hello. One night during the songwriting sessions for his second album, Can't Slow Down, Lionel Richie was in his home studio, playing around with some chords and waiting for his producer, James Anthony Carmichael, to show up. He was running late. At this point in his career, Richie was a big star, but had earned a reputation as one of the nicest guys in the music biz, open to collaboration, working with everyone from Kenny Rogers
6: Lady.
4: To Diana Ross. So when his producer arrived, flustered and late in the studio's control room, Lionel wanted to break the ice and show he wasn't upset. So he sang at James Anthony Carmichael through the studio glass.
6: Hello, is it me you're looking for?
4: The producer stopped in his tracks, turned to Richie, held down the studio talkback button, and said the last thing that Lionel expected.
7: Finish that song.
4: Richie said,
8: James, that's the corniest line I've ever heard in my life. Hello, is it me you're looking for? Can't be a song. He said,
7: I'm telling you, finish the song, brother Richie. You got something.
4: So Richie poked around at his keyboard and put some chords to the joke question. He reluctantly played it for his producer, who said,
7: let's record it.
8: I said, James, I'll be laughed out of the business with Hello, is it me you're looking for?
4: But he decided to listen to his producer. Remember, Richie's reputation for being a good collaborator was well earned. He opened himself up to the possibilities of the song and started to take it seriously. By the time he got through writing the first verse, he was becoming smitten with this cheesy tune. He started to add layers to the track: lush strings, a haunting piano melody, and a Spanish guitar solo. Finally, Lionel Richie realized he had fallen in love with the song he'd hated. Like an infatuated teenager introducing a new paramour, he played his producer James Anthony Carmichael the song that he'd been forced to finish. It was now simply titled
5: Hello.
4: And it was Carmichael's turn to hate the song. He thought it was too corny, too overblown. Luckily, Lionel's love for Hello won him over. It went to number one in Canada and became one of the most instantly recognizable romantic ballads of the 1980s.
9: I've been alone with you inside my mind.
4: The song was propelled to the top of worldwide charts by a memorable music video featuring a clay bust of Richie's head sculpted by a blind woman who turned out to be the she he was looking for.
10: I've wanted you to see it so many times.
11: Oh, it's wonderful.
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4: 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And his initial corny question, Hello, is it me you're looking for? 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

Wow, memories just go back once in a while. And that was one of those producers, do that again kind of sound. And he just went on ahead and recorded it. By the way, in 1984, that was one of the greatest ones that was recorded. So once in a while, things do actually come up with a very simple lyrics, and it becomes a very once in a while big music all around the world. But Lionel Richie was singing hello, thanks to Pete Morey for that story. He's a guest host of Drive this week on CBC Music, and you can hear Drive across Canada weekdays from 3 p.m. to 6 p.m., half an hour later in Newfoundland. So take some time you listen to Drive, and sometimes you just kind of sit there and listen to music on Drive. So, down the top, the same to borrow my lang. I had a 1984 to go soon out by my name is New York. The Sully, I had to suck at Sunny and I to suck how it by Michael 202-7090 Halagalic, and in the public service announcement, Michael, you are to call 202-7090. To check it out, Charlie, take your pen or to salam will at the email you will not call. And also, Country Folk Workshop Series is happening at the Kayuktuk Week, and Ulu Sharpening will be at the Kennet Big Building number 655, and it's a free lesson for Ulu Sharpening. And August 6th, it will be from noon 12 to 1 p.m. at the Kennet Big Building number 655, and it's a free session in Kayakta Bay Community Food Center. So learn traditional food skills in this new workshop series that they are having this week. It's Pitsy Making Thursday from 1 p.m. to 4 p.m. at the Hennepin Building at 655. And use the site entrance, please. This workshop is free here in Halloween. So, Lilo, Dana NEU, Dana Dog, Ichibautangan, Vice President Amanda Arsenal, Kawi Kaibok, Dako Loko, 005, Katima Vituala Migangin, Dana Convention, Convention Delegate Selection, Dakwa. Katimai dakau nikai nirwa mat yuti kejangin nirwa tisi kau mat yuti kejangin nalu nak tuin dan NAU local 005 members working with the GN here in Halloween. So come out local AGM and convention delegation selection on Friday, August 7th at 6 p.m. at the PSAC North Halloween office at the Astro Hill. Learn more about the NAU. Hear from the first Vice President Amanda Arsenal and get involved with at least 10 triennial convention from November 16th to the 19th. So read more about the convention via our website at www.neu.ca/NEU-10-Triennial-Convention
that's called. So you can get a lot of information about that if you wish. And also the pavement for the Nihongo Silhouette Road, it should be finished on Sunday. That might be interesting. We never used to have pavement road. It just used to be a lot of potholes in the summertime. Finally, they got the pavement road on the main road once upon a time. But it's going all over the place. So Nihongo Silhouette Road, what's next? So that's the area around Apex. So from July 20th to August 2. So the closure is required. Complete granular work associated with paving a portion of that roadway. So take some time once in a while as to what this city of Hollywood is doing. But that was their public service announcement with a partial road closure way back when. Hai okwato tu sangat sani tak kwato sak ti sigo mat jadi jauh duit dai mat tu sak tu hoi wat si wi lici no nangan ni tu awen nak tu hak kata bace nak na lau de ko nak si ya haro ni kalau wat si 1-888-896-4135 ya haro ni ko sili 9796-1151 mat I had a neck to see Ohala would not to see Nipido Roma to our cinnamon and kill your Takada no Hala, Omunga Ohara Magovit. 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No work on Monday, so take some time. 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
2: Himerolo api. No, no, no, no, no, no, no, no, no, no, no, no, no, no, no, no, no, no, no, no, no, no, no, no, no, no, no, no, no, no, no, no, no, no, no, no, no, no, no, no, no, no, no, no, no, no, no, no, no, no, no, no, no, no, no, no, no, no, no, no, no, no, no, no, no, no, no, no, no, no, no, no, no, no, no, no, no, no, no, no, no, no, no, no, no, no, no, no, no, no, no, no, no, no, no, no, no, no, no, no, no, no, no, no, no, no, no, no, no, no, no, no, no, no, no, no, no, no, no, no, no, no, no, no, no, no, no, no, no, no, no, no, no, no, no, no, no, no, no, no, no, no, no, no, no, no, no, no, no, no, 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
2: Yeah, yeah, yeah, yeah, yeah, yeah, yeah, yeah, yeah, yeah, yeah, yeah, yeah, yeah, yeah, yeah, yeah, yeah, yeah, yeah, yeah, yeah, yeah, yeah, yeah, yeah, yeah, yeah, yeah, yeah, yeah, yeah, yeah, yeah, yeah, yeah, yeah, yeah, yeah, yeah, yeah, yeah, yeah, yeah, yeah, yeah, yeah, yeah, yeah, yeah, yeah, yeah, yeah, yeah, yeah, yeah, yeah, yeah, yeah, yeah, yeah, yeah, yeah, yeah, yeah, yeah, yeah, yeah, yeah, yeah, yeah, yeah, yeah, yeah, yeah, yeah, yeah, yeah, yeah, yeah, yeah, yeah, yeah, yeah, yeah, yeah, yeah, yeah, yeah, yeah, yeah, yeah, yeah, yeah, y

0: Ta sutti piraku unique. Yeah. 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A big jam 2008. Yeah. Yeah. I lay on the beer. Who up the shit. 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Yeah. 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

0: Yupipita. 2374 Mohalo Hoyowujit. 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
1: Hello there, Charlie. Happy birthday. I'm the happy birthday singer, and your friend, Charlie, wanted me to come and sing a special happy birthday song to you today on their behalf. 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Happy birthday to you. Happy birthday, Charlie. 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Charlie's a jolly good fellow. And so say all of us, so say all of us, so say all of us. 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He's a jolly good fellow. 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

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This Charlie Jr. Tamani comments on him.

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1: Feel that? 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